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0: Llega el momento de la semana en donde puedes descansar y los demás pueden descansar de ti. 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
1: Hey Matt.
2: Yeah, Sam.
1: Hey, you talked to Mark lately?
2: I haven't really talked to him, but he looks pretty down.
1: He looks pretty down. Yeah, well, maybe we should cheer him up then.
2: What do you suppose we should do?

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But I wanna know for sure. So come on, hold me tight.